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0: Country Nights Live. What would you like to hear?
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0: MacArthur. Hardy wrote that one. Got Eric Church, Morgan Wallen, and Tim McGraw on it. Thanks so much for calling the show tonight.
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Real legal advice, Murphy's Law, when what can go wrong does.

0: Look at that. Praise God. You know what? Let's take this week before we come back and say, I'm going to give this away. I'm going to tell somebody about Jesus. You know what America needs more than anything? Thank God for our history. Thank God for our Constitution and democracy and republic or whatever it is. You know, they argue. I thank God for our Constitution. But guys, none of that matters if we lose Jesus. If we get Jesus, we got everything we need. Tonight, if you got Jesus, I want to just ask you, you don't have to as we bow our heads. If you say, I want to make a commitment to God, use me, God. I want to be an ambassador. Help me to help somebody, Lord, be reconciled. Would you raise your hand? Praise God. Look at that, Lord. I want to pray for us because I want God to use me. And so, Father, I pray for each one tonight who has a desire in their heart, Lord, to be your ambassador, to be your representative. Lord, as we go and we meet the people in our lives, help us to realize that, Lord, every time we share the truth, every time we tell them your word, we're the mind of Christ being made real on earth. And Lord, as we go and we help people and we touch people and we meet needs and we do good things for people, Lord, we show them your hands. Help us to be the hands of Christ tonight. And Lord, as we go out and love the unlovable, we love everyone with the love that you've loved us, Lord, we become to show the heart of God. And Lord, I thank you that there's nobody in our life that you do not desire to be saved and reconciled. Jesus, you died for everybody. Help us, Lord, to represent you and bring people to Christ through our life. And now, God, tonight, in a room this big, maybe you've never been reconciled. You've never trusted the cross. You've never come to that place where you said, Lord, I'm a sinner, and I believe you died for me. And Lord, I believe you forgive me through the cross, and I'm going to ask you to forgive me of my sins, and I believe you rose from the dead and you lived to help me live for you. If you've never asked Christ to be your Savior tonight, if you need to do that, I'm going to ask you to raise your hand right now, because the whole purpose, amen, I see your brother back there, is to be reconciled. Another one up there, amen, God bless you. Is there another? I see two. You know, Jesus would have came if it had just been for one, but the Bible says he came for all. And everywhere we go, we run into people who need to be reconciled to Christ. And so tonight, as we pray our way out, I want to ask you to pray with me and remember this prayer. It's you say, why would we pray this all the time? Because the gospel is something we need to always remember. It's because of the gospel we're right with God. It's through the blood. And Father, we thank you tonight for two who raised their hand to be saved. And Father, as we confess our sins to you tonight, believing that you died on the cross for our sins, that you were buried, and on the third day, you rose again and you live today to save us and lead us, to make us these new creatures, to take away the old things and replace them with the new, and to help us go into this world as your ambassadors to represent you, work through us, plead through us. And Lord, I pray that many more people will come to know you through our lives and through this church. In Jesus' name, amen.
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